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1: Tonight brings mostly cloudy skies with lows near 51 and northeast winds around 15. Clouds stick around tomorrow as highs climb near 60, with a light northeast breeze near 10. Tomorrow night looks partly cloudy with breaks, and lows drop to the upper 40s. Tuesday brings a few clouds with highs back in the low 60s. Then for Wednesday, expect mainly sunny skies, highs near 64 and lows falling back to the mid 40s.

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3: Tonight brings mostly cloudy skies with lows near 51 and northeast winds around 15. Clouds stick around tomorrow as highs climb near 60, with a light northeast breeze near 10. Tomorrow night looks partly cloudy with breaks, and lows drop to the upper 40s. Tuesday brings a few clouds with highs back in the low 60s. Then for Wednesday, expect mainly sunny skies, highs near 64 and lows falling back to the mid-40s.

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7: Skies stay mostly cloudy late tonight, with lows near 49 and northeast winds around 15. Clouds linger tomorrow, too, with highs in the low 60s and winds near 10. Tomorrow night brings more cloud cover, with lows in the mid-40s. Tuesday turns partly cloudy, with similar temps in the low 60s. Wednesday looks mostly sunny, with a high of 64, lows again in the mid-40s. Thursday wraps things up with variable cloudiness and another day in the mid-60s.
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7: Skies stay mostly cloudy late tonight, with lows near 49 and northeast winds around 15. Clouds linger tomorrow, too, with highs in the low 60s and winds near 10. Tomorrow night brings more cloud cover, with lows in the mid-40s. Tuesday turns partly cloudy, with similar temps in the low 60s. Wednesday looks mostly sunny, with a high of 64, lows again in the mid-40s. Thursday wraps things up with variable cloudiness and another day in the mid-60s.

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1: In Kansas City, the Chiefs won the Sunday night NFL game in overtime against the Colts, 33-30. Harrison Butker, 4-for-5 on field goals, including the game-winning 40-yarder. At Denver, the Broncos trailed Jacksonville 13-3 in the third quarter. Denver won the game 20-13. Las Vegas is 2-0 after surprising the Chargers 26-14. Dallas over Washington, 37-20. Washington quarterback Jaden Daniels left with a dislocated elbow. Victories for San Francisco. Francisco and Seattle. Minnesota won in the rain at Chicago 9-3. Bears quarterback Caleb Williams left with an apparently serious hamstring injury. Philadelphia on a late touchdown won at Tennessee 24-20. Green Bay came back for an overtime win at the Jets 20-17. Wins for New Orleans and Cincinnati. Ole Miss is up to number 4 in the new AP poll. And in baseball, Cleveland won its 5th straight game 1-0 over the

0: The A's, 1 week left in the season.
1: Tonight, clouds increase, with lows near 49 and a northeast wind near 15. Today brings mostly cloudy skies, highs in the low 60s, northeast winds near 10. Clouds linger tonight, with lows in the mid-40s. Tomorrow turns partly sunny, again in the low 60s. Wednesday looks mostly clear, highs near 64. Rounding out the week, Thursday brings a mix of clouds and sun, with similar temps in the mid-60s.

0: 101.1 from the Fox Sports Studios in Los Angeles. 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
1: In Kansas City, the Chiefs won the Sunday night NFL game in overtime against the Colts, 33-30. Harrison Butker, 4-for-5 on field goals, including the game-winning 40-yarder. At Denver, the Broncos trailed Jacksonville 13-3 in the third quarter. Denver won the game 20-13. Las Vegas is 2-0 after surprising the Chargers 26-14. Dallas over Washington, 37-20. Washington quarterback Jaden Daniels left with a dislocated elbow. Victories for San Francisco. Francisco and Seattle. Minnesota won in the rain at Chicago 9-3. Bears quarterback Caleb Williams left with an apparently serious hamstring injury. Philadelphia on a late touchdown won at Tennessee 24-20. Green Bay came back for an overtime win at the Jets 20-17. Wins for New Orleans and Cincinnati. Ole Miss is up to number 4 in the new AP poll. And in baseball, Cleveland won its 5th straight game, 1-0 over the A's. 1 week left in the season.
2: Tonight, clouds increase, with lows near 49 and a northeast wind near 15. Today brings mostly cloudy skies, highs in the low 60s, northeast winds near 10. Clouds linger tonight, with lows in the mid-40s. Tomorrow turns partly sunny, again in the low 60s. Wednesday looks mostly clear, highs near 64. Rounding out the week, Thursday brings a mix of clouds and sun, with similar temps in the mid-60s.

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1: In Kansas City, the Chiefs won the Sunday night NFL game in overtime against the Colts, 33-30. Harrison Butker, 4-for-5 on field goals, including the game-winning 40-yarder. At Denver, the Broncos trailed Jacksonville 13-3 in the third quarter. Denver won the game 20-13. Las Vegas is 2-0 after surprising the Chargers 26-14. Dallas over Washington, 37-20. Washington quarterback Jaden Daniels left with a dislocated elbow. Victories for San Francisco. Francisco and Seattle. Minnesota won in the rain at Chicago 9-3. Bears quarterback Caleb Williams left with an apparently serious hamstring injury. Philadelphia on a late touchdown won at Tennessee 24-20. Green Bay came back for an overtime win at the Jets 20-17. Wins for New Orleans and Cincinnati. Ole Miss is up to number 4 in the new AP poll. And in baseball, Cleveland won its 5th straight game, 1-0 over the A's, 1 week left in the season.
2: Tonight, clouds increase, with lows near 49 and a northeast wind near 15. Today brings mostly cloudy skies, highs in the low 60s, northeast winds near 10. Clouds linger tonight, with lows in the mid-40s. Tomorrow turns partly sunny, again in the low 60s. Wednesday looks mostly clear, highs near 64. Rounding out the week, Thursday brings a mix of clouds and sun, with similar temps in the mid-60s.

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1: In Kansas City, the Chiefs won the Sunday night NFL game in overtime against the Colts, 33-30. Harrison Butker, 4-for-5 on field goals, including the game-winning 40-yarder. At Denver, the Broncos trailed Jacksonville 13-3 in the third quarter. Denver won the game 20-13. Las Vegas is 2-0 after surprising the Chargers 26-14. Dallas over Washington 37-20. Washington quarterback Jaden Daniels left with a dislocated elbow. Victories for San Francisco. Francisco and Seattle. Minnesota won in the rain at Chicago 9-3. Bears quarterback Caleb Williams left with an apparently serious hamstring injury. Philadelphia on a late touchdown won at Tennessee 24-20. Green Bay came back for an overtime win at the Jets 20-17. Wins for New Orleans and Cincinnati. Ole Miss is up to number 4 in the new AP poll. And in baseball, Cleveland won its 5th straight game, 1-0 over the A's, 1 week left in the season.
2: Tonight, clouds increase, with lows near 49 and a northeast wind near 15. Today brings mostly cloudy skies, highs in the low 60s.

Northeast winds near 10. Clouds linger tonight, with lows in the mid-40s. Tomorrow turns partly sunny, again in the low 60s. Wednesday looks mostly clear, highs near 64. Rounding out the week, Thursday brings a mix of clouds and sun, with similar temps in the mid-60s.

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1: In Kansas City, the Chiefs won the Sunday night NFL game in overtime against the Colts, 33-30. Harrison Butker, 4-for-5 on field goals, including the game-winning 40-yarder. At Denver, the Broncos trailed Jacksonville 13-3 in the third quarter. Denver won the game 20-13. Las Vegas is 2-0 after surprising the Chargers 26-14. Dallas over Washington 37-20. Washington quarterback Jaden Daniels left with a dislocated elbow. Victories for San Francisco. Francisco and Seattle. Minnesota won in the rain at Chicago 9-3. Bears quarterback Caleb Williams left with an apparently serious hamstring injury. Philadelphia on a late touchdown won at Tennessee 24-20. Green Bay came back for an overtime win at the Jets 20-17. Wins for New Orleans and Cincinnati. Ole Miss is up to number 4 in the new AP poll. And in baseball, Cleveland won its 5th straight game, 1-0 over the A's, 1 week left in the season.
2: Tonight, clouds increase, with lows near 49 and a northeast wind near 15. Today brings mostly cloudy skies, highs in the low 60s, northeast winds near 10. Clouds linger tonight, with lows in the mid-40s. Tomorrow turns partly sunny, again in the low 60s. Wednesday looks mostly clear, highs near 64. Rounding out the week, Thursday brings a mix of clouds and sun, with similar temps in the mid-60s.

0: Hey, it's Reed and Chelsea along with you. Chelsea was looking at some of, you know, maybe the older etiquette things versus what even young, not even kids, young people do nowadays.
1: Okay.
0: Let's go through a few of these here. Wearing sweatpants or leggings out.
1: Oh, yes.
0: Yeah, there's a whole older generation. They do not understand.
1: I know.
0: Drives them a little nuts.
1: Yeah. I'm not the only mom doing it at drop off, let's just say.
0: Using first names for friends' parents. It was always Mr. or Mrs. Smith.
1: Yeah.
0: Or whatever their last name was.
1: I think it should be that.
0: I agree.
1: It should be, oh, yeah, Jimmy's mom, Mary. No.
0: It's weird when a five-year-old calls a mom by her first name.
1: Mary.
0: But sometimes I find our kids do it, and I'm like, do I want to correct them? Because that's how they were introduced to her.
1: Yeah, that's true. They don't know it's Mrs. so-and-so. And I feel like sometimes with people's last names, it's hard for kids to say.
0: Yeah, I mean, you have a little three-year-old, you know, Mrs., and it's a long, you know. I mean, imagine Brielle trying to say my old roommate's last name, yeah, like Walshevitz.
1: No.
0: I mean, get those Polish names in there. It's good
1: not.
0: Luck to you. A few more here. Declining invitations without explanations. It's just, no, I can't make it. The older generation thinks you need to say a reason.
1: Really?
0: Where I come from, you do not.
1: Okay.
0: Leaving parties without saying goodbye.
1: Mm.
0: My brother is very good at this. Texting here instead of approaching the door. So a lot of young people, they want to text, you know, I'm here, and
1: yeah,
0: then they come to the door.
1: Correct.
0: Instead of just straight up knocking.
1: Yes.
0: Which, there's a reason you have a doorbell. But they like Sam here.
1: You have people say, text me when you're here.
0: Yeah,
1: so don't act like you're not part of that.
0: I want to get one of those things my grandpa has where if you come up the driveway, I know. Mm-hmm. I like to know what's coming at me. Other things that young people are doing that adults or older people don't like, phones face up at meals.
1: Yep.
0: Discussing what medication they're on with strangers.
1: And what?
0: This one I agree with. Casual swearing.
1: Oh.
0: Gosh, we've been someplace with the kids. People are just dropping words. He's 5 years old. Like, can we just...
1: I know.
0: But it's just their language. They're not trying to be offensive. It's just how they talk.
1: I know, but I think the language is just... It's not good.
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0: 5-year-old.
1: Mm-hmm.
0: Chelsea said it was one of the more boring games you've seen in a long time.
1: It was, wasn't it?
0: I cannot disagree with you. Flag fest everywhere.
1: Oh, man.
0: The Packers get out with an overtime win.
1: I mean, it was not a pretty win,
0: no,
1: everybody.
0: I couldn't tell if it was raining in the second half. It was very rainy. It was rainy all weekend. And certainly, like in Wisconsin, the Wisconsin football game was rainy. I saw the Bears-Vikings game 9-3. Chelsea said, what a rock fight. I said, Chelsea,
1: look at me.
0: You know in the lingo.
1: Okay.
0: As a Packers fan, 1-1 is good.
1: Mm-hmm.
0: Considering where they were entering the fourth quarter. But I don't know that we can consistently run the ball.
1: Yeah.
0: The penalties, which I do look at coaching and I go, what are we doing here?
1: Man.
0: And as Matt LaFleur's seat warms up more and more and I see all those flags, I'm just like,
1: right.
0: But I watched this post-game presser and he kind of looks a little in disbelief with all the flags.
1: Really?
0: Yeah. And Jordan Love carrying that ball like a loaf of bread.
1: Right.
0: It drives me nuts.

0: Hey, Three and Chelsea, along with you. Well, we got to watch the Packer game together.
1: Yes.
0: The kids were downstairs with us. It was chaotic, but we made a lot of snacks.
1: Oh, yeah.
0: Which does help the case.
1: It does.
0: And Grant was into it for about half of the first quarter. So we're making progress with

0: I'm just like,
1: right.
0: But I watched his post-game presser, and I kind of looked a little in disbelief with all the flags.
1: Really?
0: Yeah. And Jordan Love carrying that ball like a loaf of bread.
1: Right.
0: It drives me nuts.

0: this. Just wide awake waiting on a good night kiss.
1: Reed and Chelsea with you. All right, Chelsea, we talk about like that penny that you find could be worth a lot of money.
2: Oh, yeah.
1: How about a video game in Waukesha or a set of video games?
2: What?
1: A rare Nintendo game found in Waukesha has sold for $12,200 at auction.
2: Where was it found?
1: The owner is a longtime collector, discovered 97 brand new copies containing Super Mario Brothers, Duck Hunt, and I think they were like in storage.
2: Okay.
1: So it sold at auction a couple weeks ago. It had a perfect 10 rating. So three rare games from the shop brought a combined $18,514 at auction.
2: That's pretty cool.
1: Now, they got to be perfect, and to which no one ever used them. So if you're like, oh, maybe when I was a kid, no, see, you used it. And you probably scratched it up. So these are like brand new.
2: Really?
1: Never
2: so
1: before out of the box.
2: So that's what you mean when it's like a perfect 10.
1: It's like a perfect 10 rating.
2: Okay.
1: So if you're like, oh, I got to check my old video games. No, it's got to be perfect.
2: Gotcha.

0: Hey, Chelsea, he's Reed. Reed, maybe your kids were part of this morning on a Monday morning. So Kristen McNeely is, she provides therapy to families who their kids are struggling or don't want to go to school. She thinks, identify which anxiety or why are the three reasons that your kid doesn't want to go to school. The first is school anxiety. Kids seem overly nervous or hyper-focused on school stress. So that's number one. Number two, school avoidance. They just try to avoid going to school. And number three, school refusal, when they simply cannot even get their children into the school building. So figure out which one of these your kiddo is struggling with. And she said, sometimes we want to intervene, we want to try to make it better, but sometimes talking to them when they're already so anxious almost increases their anxiousness and adds fuel to the fire when they're dysregulated. She said, you know, sometimes where you can start if you feel like your kid is struggling with this is really just check the basics. How are they doing on eating, on exercise, sleeping, fresh air? Are they on technology too much? You know, you need to have them be regulated to go to school. That's, I feel, what I was preaching with Reed about is part of regulating kiddos is making sure they're getting enough sleep, which I try to make sure that we do, especially on the weekend. So there's just a place to start.
1: I've been doing a very good job of it. Okay. Thank you very much. I got some thoughts coming up.
0: Okay.
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4: In Kansas City, the Chiefs won the Sunday night NFL game in overtime against the Colts, 33-30. Harrison Butker, 4-for-5 on field goals, including the game-winning 40-yarder. At Denver, the Broncos trailed Jacksonville 13-3 in the third quarter. Denver won the game 20-13. Las Vegas is 2-0 after surprising the Chargers 26-14. Dallas over Washington 37-20. Washington quarterback Jaden Daniels left with a dislocated elbow. Victories for San Francisco. Francisco and Seattle. Minnesota won in the rain at Chicago 9-3. Bears quarterback Caleb Williams left with an apparently serious hamstring injury. Philadelphia on a late touchdown won at Tennessee 24-20. Green Bay came back for an overtime win at the Jets 20-17. Wins for New Orleans and Cincinnati. Ole Miss is up to number 4 in the new AP poll. And in baseball, Cleveland won its 5th straight game 1-0 over the A's. 1 week left in the season.

0: Reed and Chelsea with you. Let's get back, Chelsea, talking about if your kids just do not want to go to school. Checking on them, the basics, eat, sleep, how are things going?
1: Yeah.
0: Make sure they're not getting picked on.
1: Yep.
0: Maybe talk with their teacher, some things I wanted to add to this.
1: Yes.
0: But every morning I wake up our son, I feel so happy that I don't have to go to school.
1: Yeah.
0: And I know, parents, if you're with your kids right now, you're like, that's not what we want to hear. It's reality. Kids, suck it up. Gotta get through it.
1: Right.
0: And it gets
1: better. It's good for you.
0: People go, these are the best. I had a teacher one time, I'll never forget. Reed, these are the best years of your life. I said, boy, I sure hope not. Sitting there in the high school homeroom, I said, that cannot be. I will not accept that.
1: But best years in terms of...
0: In terms of what?
1: No responsibility, no mortgage payment.
0: Nah, pressure is a gift.
1: Okay.
0: It's a privilege.
1: Okay.
0: I have to say that it's what we put these kids through, it's tough. They got to get up early.
1: Mm-hmm.
0: They go get told what to do for at least 7 hours.
1: Yep.
0: If they're in middle school, high school, they've got extracurriculars after. They come home and do a ton of homework, some of them. Then they go to bed and they do it all again the next day.
1: Mm.
0: Well, at least they have the weekends. Psych. They're doing other sports. They're doing other things. They got to go to this party or that get together or whatever. We got these family obligations. I mean, there is just not a moment for these kids to say, hold on a sec. And that's bad enough when they're 16. Some of these 7-year-old schedules I'm seeing, I'm like, what are we doing?
1: Oh, yes.
0: So I got to say, as an adult, you still have people tell you what to do.
1: Mm.
0: You still have responsibility, but you're in more control. So if your kid's kind of lashing out, Chelsea and I talk about this, you know, it's try to give them the chance to choose anything for themselves.
1: Right.
0: You know, they want to wear a red shirt instead of a blue, let them have it.
1: Let them go.
0: It doesn't match it doesn't matter.
1: Right.
0: In
1: the grand scheme of things, it doesn't matter.
0: Let them make some choices in their lives.

0: Country Music News. Hey, it's Reed and Chelsea with you. Lainey Wilson had a surprise guest, and that was John Mayer in L.A. last week for the first live performance together of Phone, Keys, Wallet. John added a guitar solo, very good guitarist. And Lainey says their collaboration began after playing him the song through a cell phone speaker at the studio. So, brought him out, and again, that was their first live performance together of Phone, Keys, Wallet, which really is a great song.
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5: More clouds than sun today, with highs close to 60 and northeast winds near 10. Clouds stick around overnight, with lows near 46 and those winds still near 10 miles per hour. Tomorrow brings some sun breaking through, with temps back in the low 60s, then mostly clear skies tomorrow night as lows dip into the low 40s. Wednesday looks sunny, with highs in the mid-60s, and Thursday turns partly cloudy, holding near 65.
6: Thunder 100.1.

0: Breed and Chelsea along with you. Chels, I mean, this for a lot of people, this would be just a normal concept, but they got to name it. Silent walking.
1: What?
0: Want to take a guess what silent walking
1: is? I don't have a clue.
0: Walking without music or a podcast or a phone call. Just walking and paying attention to surroundings and being in your own thoughts. And they say this is a good way to practice mindfulness and potentially reducing stress. And I will say that we live in a world now where just going for a walk.
1: I know. It's the simple things.
0: It's, you know, we gotta make sure we know you don't have to listen to anything.
1: Right.
0: I've been guilty of this at times. Chelsea's you could just be in silence.
1: Please, silence.
0: But, yeah, I think for younger people, maybe this is like it's a foreign concept. And there's a lot of older people going, what? What now? Like, you're not, but yeah, just, but you got to feel like you're accomplishing something all the time in today's world.
1: Yeah.
0: You're consuming something. You're learning something. If not, you're being entertained. You just, you feel like like
1: I don't feel that pressure as much.
0: And I think it's good that you don't. And I think you've helped me not feel it as much.
1: Yeah.
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0: There's Chelsea Amreed, if you like peanut butter in the morning on your toast.
1: Oh,
0: or
1: yeah.
0: Or you like a peanut butter and jelly sandwich.
1: Mm-hmm.
0: Health Digest highlights peanut butter's copper, vitamin E, and zinc. Nutrients involved in normal immune function. It's protein and iron, supports immune cells. So, peanut butter sandwich, pretty good for you. Now, I love the jelly. Are you a big jelly person growing up?
1: No, not really.
0: Yeah, and our kids don't like jelly. And I'm like, how do you not like this delicious jelly over jam, by the way? There is a difference. And my grandma, though, would make homemade strawberry jelly. And it was so unbelievable. I've got to ask her. Or was it grape? It was grape.
1: Oh, I think you've talked to me about
0: that. Oh, my goodness. I can still taste it. I can still taste it as a kid. And, yeah, just delicious. But our kids don't really eat a lot of peanut butter and jelly sandwiches. That was by the pool. Like, that's what we ate.
1: Oh.
0: You go out on, like, the boat. Like, that's what you ate, was PB&J sandwiches. And my dad, if he would send me to school for a field trip, he would do peanut butter on both bread, jelly in the middle, so it didn't get all soggy. Because he'd pull out that white bread soggy sandwich, and it was very sad. So if you're eating peanut butter, Chels, they do say it is good, although I've been more of a cashew butter fan myself. I think the peanut butter causes a little inflammation, maybe a little acne.
1: Here we go.
0: Is that true or not? I don't know. Once you get it in your head, any pimple you get, you're like, it was the peanut butter.
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0: Hey, it's Reed Chelsea along with you. Packers win in overtime against the Jets.
1: Yes.
0: I mean, the Jets are better than I think a lot of people expected them to be, you know, defensively, but too many flags, and I don't know. I don't know how much confidence you can have here as a Packers fan after the first 2 weeks. The Vikings are 2-0. Caleb Williams for the Bears got injured, and
1: injuries with the Packers too.
0: Yeah, and I mean, I was watching the Commanders game against the Cowboys, and the Commanders quarterback got injured.
1: Oh, man.
0: Has a nasty elbow injury. So, you know, you just don't want to see these injuries.
1: Right.
0: And I am no Bears fan. But

0: you know, if we're gonna win the division, I'd like it to be with Caleb Williams starting, you know, for the Bears. Okay. I hate to see that, and so we'll see. But and then the Lions lost last Thursday against the Bills, so division's kind of all over the place with the Vikings at 2-0. Packers.
1: And, yeah, quick turnaround for the Pack.
0: Thursday night. Finally, they get to play at Lambeau. I feel like this happens to the Packers where they have to go on the road the first couple weeks. And I don't know if the league likes to keep some home games for later in the season.
1: Yes.
0: Because it's maybe frigid cold or snow or...
1: Magical.
0: Yeah, Lambeau on a cold game just looks different at night on TV. So maybe that's why they do it. But the Falcons are terrible.
1: Okay.
0: Now, I don't... They might be getting their starting quarterback back, so it sounds like it, but hopefully...
1: Quick turnaround.
0: And if you win, you get a mini bye. You know, because you have the whole weekend off. I think they maybe play Monday night after, so they even have an extra day. I could be wrong.
1: No, that's not right.
0: But, man, I am, you know, I love football. Expect a little more from the Packers, but I think they're fortunate to be 1-1 through two.
1: It's like, we got to win, but it's like, do we feel great about it?
0: Fourth quarter, I was like, wow.
1: No, then they play Reed the following Sunday, October 4th at noon against the Buccaneers.
0: Okay. All right.
1: So it's not a Monday. I think they have a Monday
0: coming up sooner rather than later.
1: Okay.
0: But Thursday night this week.
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3: Here are some stories we are working on today. Wisconsin Dells police took a man into custody on charges of child enticement and sexual exploitation following a lengthy investigation. Authorities in Columbia County took a man into custody for his sixth OWI following the report of an erratic driver on the interstate. A Portage woman has pled guilty to two counts of homicide by intoxicated use of a vehicle stemming from a crash in July of 2025. The University's of Wisconsin Board of Regents has approved the first reading to make test optional admissions a permanent policy. And the 115th Fighter Wing of the Wisconsin Air National Guard will be holding night training sessions this week.
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0: it's Chelsea. He's Reed. Reed, we were talking about the truckers. Last week it was National Truckers Week, and with the flashing.
1: Yep.
0: And we have a trucker that texted into our text line 910-912-6060. And he said, or she said, with the truckers, you can flash your brights on and off. I'm a trucker. Thanks for the help. So instead of turning, you said your dad turned the lights off, turned them on so the semi can merge. It's just a little flash of the brights.
1: Yeah.
0: To let them know they're
1: dark,
0: good to
1: if
0: go.
1: If it's dark enough.
0: Okay.
1: I just wouldn't want you at noon to try and tell.
0: Sure.
1: But yeah, at night. But no, I help these truckers out.
0: I know.
1: I mean, that's tough.
0: That is a tough job.
1: And like, if you're in their blind spot, get out of it.
0: Yeah. Yep.
1: You know, sometimes they'll merge over. You're like, what are you doing? They can't see you.
0: Right.
1: You're passing on the right. What are you doing?

0: Yeah, give it a little speed when you pass, you know.
1: For just a moment, too, I'm going to go a little bit off, but these crotch rocket motorcyclists.
0: Oh, yes.
1: If any of you ride these and you listen and you're the people flying between cars and stuff, can you text in 910-912-6060? I'm genuinely fascinated by, like, do you just kind of know one day it's going to be Splat the Cat? Or, like, how do you view that? I would love to ask one of these people. I'm just like, tell me about yourself. Like,
0: right.
1: I'm fascinated by it. Mm. I'm not talking about a motorcyclist who's in their lane, you know, driving the hog and just doing their thing. I'm talking about those people that just fly.
0: Mm.
1: I had to be down in Chicago, and it was stop-and-go traffic, and this guy's just kind of buzzing through cars.
0: Yeah, that's wild.
1: And I'm like, man, if anyone just pulls left, you are going to go flying.

0: There's Chelsea Amreed. All right, Chelsea, when your child is upset, do you listen first or do you try and fix it?
1: Ooh.
0: Guys, when she's upset, wives, fiancés, girlfriends, do you try to fix it or do you listen first?
1: Fix it.
0: Parenting coach urges parents, they can overlook helping children feel safe, expressing their real feelings and needs. So listening without rushing into emotions right away, asking open-ended questions, and noticing effort instead of constantly evaluating behavior. Mm-hmm. Parents should examine their own reactions. The number one skill framing is the author's advice, not a universal ranking established by a new study. But they say, listen open-ended. Don't try and rush in.
1: Okay.
0: Sometimes kids and wives don't want advice. They just want to be heard.
1: Vent.
0: A little vent.
1: Yeah.
0: Ask them questions. But I would handle your wives differently than your kids. Because you can ask certain questions that she will not like either. That are pointing her to a maybe potential solution.
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4: 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Volleyball from Saturday at the Baraboo Invitational. Reedsburg goes 3-2, wins over the host school, Toma and Richland Center. On the day, Linnea Retzloff with 60 assists. Aubrey Matthews, 44 digs.

0: Leagues. Ressa Thompson with 29 kills. Boston went 2-3 in Baraboo. Cammy Cruz with 15 digs. Kylie Pellegrini with 40 assists, 35 kills from Jalen Hines. No results from Baraboo were reported. Cross country, an invitational in Rio on Friday. On the boys' side, Partyville placed second. Hoyt Kesnick, an 11th place finish. Poinette, fourth. J.J. Davidson finished fifth. On the girls' side, Poinette, third. Tenley Trannell, ninth place. Partyville, a fourth place team finish. Mariah Bruthlett placed second. Cross country meets on Saturday were canceled due to the course conditions. Week six of the high school football season coming up this weekend in the Mississippi Valley Conference. It's the oldest rivalry in high school football in the state. Baraboo will host Reedsburg. In the South Central Conference, Wisconsin Dells heads to Wautoma, Mauston at home with Adams Friendship. Portage at Lodi in the Capital Conference. In the Eastern Suburban, Partyville at Horicon Hustisford, Poinette at Belleville. Badger football with a win Saturday, outscoring Eastern Michigan 54-10. Colton Joseph with three touchdown passes to Chris Brooks, Terrell Henry, and Emmett Bork. Joseph also with a touchdown run. Darian Dupree with a scoring dash. Cooper Catalano returned a fumble for a score. Donovan Dunmore returned a blocked field goal for a TD. Two field goals from Gavin Lahm. The Packers escaped with an overtime victory against the Jets yesterday, 20-17. Jordan Love with a pair of touchdown throws to Christian Watson and Marshawn Lloyd. Trey Smack with two field goals, including the game winner in overtime. And the Brewers completed a weekend sweep in Baltimore, defeating the Orioles last night 3-0. William Contreras, a home run. Cooper Pratt, two hits and two RBI. Jake Bowers, two walks, scoring twice. D.L. Hall picked up the win. Trevor McGill, his 29th save. Magnum Media Sports.
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2: More clouds than sun today, with highs close to 60 and northeast winds near 10. Clouds stick around overnight, with lows near 46 and those winds still near 10 miles per hour. Tomorrow brings some sun breaking through, with temps back in the low 60s, then mostly clear skies tomorrow night as lows dip into the low 40s. Wednesday looks sunny, with highs in the mid 60s, and Thursday turns partly cloudy, holding near 65.

0: Hey, it's Reed and Chelsea. Chelsea, this is I can relate to this. A Business Insider was talking about why some younger adults see an unexpected phone call as interruptions or signs of an emergency.
1: Oh my gosh.
0: Rather than a casual check-in. So they get a call, and I've done this. I'm like, hey, you okay?
1: Business Insider.
0: Yeah, just calling. Oh.
1: Okay.
0: Oh, what? I'm just seeing how it's like, well, I thought this was serious. Texting gives people time to think, respond.
1: Yep.
0: Now, to be fair, others prefer calls for connection and fewer misunderstandings because you can't give as much tone.
1: There's that
0: in a
1: word,
0: text.
1: Reed.
0: But an etiquette expert recommends explaining why you want to call instead of sending a vague, can I call you? Now, it says a lot of people, when they get a can I call you, that triggers worry.
1: Yeah.
0: What I have found is I'm not going to worry.
1: Okay.
0: But Chelsea knows about what? Now, with my wife, that's got to be a little different.
1: Does it, though?
0: I try to have it be different. But for everybody else in the world, it's just like, I want to know the urgency level of this.
1: Everyone's listening and thinking, poor Chelsea. And it's like, you guys are right. Poor Chelsea.
0: Well, sometimes it's a text.
1: Not necessarily.
0: But if Chelsea says, can I call you? I assume it's because there is something serious. With voice texting nowadays, it's just, send me a voice memo.
1: Okay, Reed.
0: If you don't, I don't want to text it out. Just voice memo the thing over. It gives me a chance to think and respond. Am I wrong? A lot of young people feel this way.
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5: A Portage woman has pled guilty to two counts of homicide by intoxicated use of a vehicle stemming from a crash in the summer of 2025 on the interstate. 31-year-old Noelia Martinez Avila struck a second vehicle head-on in July of 2025, killing two teens. A sentencing hearing is scheduled for December. Wisconsin Dells police took into custody a 29-year-old Columbia man on charges of child enticement and sexual exploitation of a child, stemming from a lengthy investigation. Johan Manuel Calderon Triana, also charged with sex with a child and representations depicting nudity. More charges could be filed as the investigation proceeds. Columbia County authorities arrested a driver for his sixth OWI following a report of erratic driving on the interstate Thursday night in the town of Decorah. The 65-year-old man from Janesville also charged with operating after revocation. No one was injured. The Universities of Wisconsin Board of Regents has approved the first reading to make test optional admissions a permanent policy. Applicants haven't had to submit ACT or SAT scores since the pandemic in 2020. System data has shown high school GPA and coursework are better measures for admissions rather than standardized testing. If it passes, the change would take effect immediately. And the 115th Fighter Wing of the Wisconsin Air National

0: National Guard will be holding night training sessions over southern Wisconsin this week. It'll run through Thursday, wrapping up by 10 o'clock each night. Flight paths have been designed to minimize noise and disruptions, though you may still see or hear F-35s during training hours. Now you're up to date. I'm Tom Demeen, Magnum Media News.
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0: country music news. Reed and Chelsea with you. This is pretty cool. Little Big Town has a backstage tradition that they never skip. It has endured through 25 years of touring together. Before every performance, the four Little Big Town members gather with bandmates and some crew for a prayer, a cheers, and a chant. And they say the ritual gives everyone a moment to pause before the show's energy takes over. Earlier versions also included a different Ron Burgundy quote from Anchorman Each Night. Very fun. But just kind of a quiet moment before, boom, you go out. And we've seen them in concert, and they're great, and certainly high energy.
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3: That's Democrat David Crowley's plan. Crowley and the Democrats seem more interested in raising taxes to fund fraud than fight fraud. Crowley raised property taxes in Milwaukee County.
8: Crowley recommends increasing the property tax levy.
3: David Crowley even wants to expand the fraud-ridden state Medicaid program.
9: Are you in favor of expanding Medicaid?
10: Oh, absolutely.
3: The David Crowley plan. Higher property taxes. More Medicaid fraud. America's PAC, paid for and is responsible for the content of this advertising, not authorized by any candidate or candidate's agent or committee.

0: it's Chelsea and Reed. Reed, this is a hilarious story out of Iowa. So you have a raccoon who climbed into an Iowa brewery dumpster. Okay?
1: Got pickled.
0: Yep, he did. He drank a lot and ate a lot of just, you know, leftover stuff. So they call him Trashed Panda. Trash Panda. I don't know why they called him that. But an employee went out to discover him in the garbage early in the morning. They put like a wood pallet into the dumpster to kind of, then he could climb itself out because he had no way to like,
1: at some point,
0: get out. Yeah, I mean, he was a little tired and a little maybe hungover. So obviously the employees called animal control and they said, they're glad that we called because raccoons can get really stressed out in these situations when they can't get out of something like that. And that he had just, you know, ate and drank too much, really, is what it was.
1: And there are human beings that have ended up drinking too much and woke up in a dumpster.
0: So, yeah, he was good. He sobered up and was released into the wild. And the bar the next day did like a $1 off. You know, your first drink, if you say, I'll have what the raccoon had.
1: Nice.
0: So that's kind of funny.
1: I remember, as a family member I had, they saw a bird that had drank some grapes that had fermented.
0: Oh,
1: and
0: sure.
1: It was just kind of, it couldn't fly. And it was just sort of stumbling, walking around, like couldn't walk in a straight line. And I think that bird is in the best mood.
0: Yeah, sure.
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3: Magnum Media Sports. Volleyball from Saturday at the Baraboo Invitational. Reedsburg goes 3-2, wins over the host school, Toma and Richland Center. On the day, Linnea Retzloff with 60 assists. Aubrey Matthews, 44 digs. Ressa Thompson with 29 kills. Boston went 2-3 in Baraboo. Cammy Cruz with 15 digs. Kylie Pellegrini with 40 assists, 35 kills from Jalen Hines. No results from Baraboo were reported. Cross country, an invitational in Rio on Friday.

0: Hey, it's Reed and Chelsea along with you. Chelsea was looking at some of, you know, maybe the older etiquette things versus what even young, not even kids, young people do nowadays.
1: Okay.
0: Let's go through a few of these here. Wearing sweatpants or leggings out.
1: Oh, yeah.
0: Yeah, there's a whole older generation. They do not understand
1: it. I know.
0: Drives them a little nuts.
1: Yeah. I'm not the only mom doing it at drop off, let's just say.
0: Using first names for a friend's parents. It was always Mr. or Mrs. Smith.
1: Yeah.
0: Or whatever their last name was.
1: I think it should be that. I don't think it should be, oh, yeah, Jimmy's mom, Mary. No.
0: It's weird when a five-year-old calls a mom by her first name.
1: Mary.
0: But sometimes I find our kids do it, and I'm like, do I want to correct them? Because that's how they were introduced to her.
1: Yeah, that's true. They don't know it's Mrs. so-and-so. And I feel like sometimes with people's last names, it's hard for kids to say.
0: Yeah, I mean, you have a little three-year-old, you know, Mrs., and it's a long, you know. I mean, imagine Brielle trying to say my old roommate's last name, like Walshevitz.
1: No,
0: I mean, get those Polish names in there. It's good luck to you. A few more here. Declining invitations without explanations. It's just, no, I can't make it. The older generation thinks you need to say a reason.
1: Really?
0: Where I come from, you do not.
1: Okay.
0: Leaving parties without saying goodbye.
1: Mm.
0: My brother is very good at this. Texting here instead of approaching the door. So a lot of young people, they want to text, you know, I'm here, and then they come to the door.
1: Correct.
0: Instead of just straight up knocking.
1: Yes.
0: Which, there's a reason you have a doorbell. But they like, say, I'm here.
1: You have people say, text me when you're here.
0: Yeah,
1: so don't act like you're not part of that.
0: One of those things my grandpa has where if you come up the driveway, I know. Mm-hmm. I like to know what's coming at me. Other things that young people are doing that adults or older people don't like, phones face up at meals.
1: Yep.
0: Discussing what medication they're on with strangers.
1: And what?
0: This one I agree with. Casual swearing.
1: Oh.
0: Gosh, we've been some places with the kids. People are just dropping words. He's 5 years old. Like, can we just...
1: I know.
0: But it's just their language. They're not trying to be offensive. It's just how they talk.
1: I know, but I think the language is just... It's not good.

0: Grant was into it for about half of the first quarter. So we're making progress with our five-year-old.
1: Mm-hmm.
0: Chelsea said it was one of the more boring games you've seen in a long time.
1: It was, wasn't it?
0: I cannot disagree with you. Flag fest everywhere.
1: Oh, man.
0: The Packers get out with an overtime win.
1: I mean, it was not a pretty win, but
0: I couldn't tell if it was raining in the second half. It was very rainy. It was rainy all weekend. And certainly, like in Wisconsin, the Wisconsin football game was rainy. I saw the Bears-Vikings game 9-3. Chelsea said, what a rock fight. I said, Chelsea,
1: look at me.
0: You knowing the lingo.
1: Okay.
0: As a Packers fan, 1-1 is good.
1: Mm-hmm.
0: Considering where they were entering the fourth quarter. But I don't know that we can consistently run the ball.
1: Yeah.
0: The penalties, which I do look at coaching and I go, what are we doing here?
1: Man.
0: And as Matt LaFleur's seat warms up more and more and I see all those flags, I'm just like...
1: Right.
0: But I watched this post-game presser and I kind of looked a little in disbelief with all the flags.
1: Really?
0: Yeah. And Jordan Love carrying that ball like a loaf of bread.
1: Right.
0: It drives me nuts.
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5: More clouds than sun today, with highs close to 60 and northeast winds near 10. Clouds stick around overnight, with lows near 46 and those winds still near 10 miles per hour. Tomorrow brings some sun breaking through, with temps back in the low 60s, then mostly clear skies tomorrow night as lows dip into the low 40s. Wednesday looks sunny, with highs in the mid 60s, and Thursday turns partly cloudy, holding near 65.
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0: Braden Chelsea with you. All right, Chelsea, we talk about like that penny that you find could be worth a lot of money.
1: Oh, yeah.
0: How about a video game in Waukesha or a set of video games?
1: What?
0: A rare Nintendo game found in Waukesha has sold for $12,200 at auction.
1: Where was it found?
0: The owner is a longtime collector, discovered 97 brand new copies containing Super Mario Brothers, Duck Hunt, and I think they were like in storage.
1: Okay.
0: So it sold at auction a couple weeks ago. It had a perfect 10 rating. So three rare games from the shop brought a combined $18,514 at auction.
1: That's pretty cool.
0: Now, they got to be perfect, and to which no one ever used them. So if you're like, oh, maybe when I was a kid, no, see, you used it. And you probably scratched it up. So these are like brand new.
1: Really?
0: Never before out of the box.
1: So that's what you mean when it's like a perfect 10.
0: It's like a perfect 10 rating.
1: Okay.
0: So if you're like, oh, I got to check my old video games. No, it's got to be perfect.
1: Gotcha.
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3: A Portage woman has pled guilty to two counts of homicide by intoxicated use of a vehicle stemming from a traffic crash on the interstate in the summer of 2025. 31-year-old Nelia Martinez Avila was involved in a head-on crash that killed two teens last July. A sentencing hearing is scheduled for December. Police in Wisconsin Dells arrested a man from Columbia on charges of sexual exploitation of a child and child enticement stemming from a lengthy investigation in Sauk and Adams counties. 29-year-old Johan Manuel Calderon Triana also cited for representations depicting nudity and sex with a child. More charges could be filed as the investigation continues. Columbia County authorities arrested a driver for their sixth OWI following the report of erratic driving on the interstate in the town of Decorah Thursday night. It happened about 9:30 in the eastbound I-90-94 near the highway C.

0: S exit. The 65-year-old man from Janesville showed signs of impairment and failed a field sobriety test. The Universities of Wisconsin Board of Regents has approved the first reading to make test optional admissions a permanent policy. Applicants haven't had to submit SAT or ACT scores since the pandemic in 2020. System data has shown high school grade point average and coursework are better measures for admissions than standardized testing. If it passes, the change would take effect immediately. And the 115th Fighter Wing of the Wisconsin Air National Guard will be holding night training sessions this week. The sessions will run through Thursday, wrapping up by 10 o'clock each night. Flight paths have been designed to minimize noise and disruptions, though you may still see or hear F-35s during training hours. Now you're up to date. I'm Tom Demeen, Magnum Media News.
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Hey, Chelsea, he's Reed. Reed, maybe your kids were part of this morning on a Monday morning. So Kristen McNeely is, she provides therapy to families who their kids are struggling or don't want to go to school. She thinks, identify which anxiety or why are the three reasons that your kid doesn't want to go to school. The first is school anxiety. Kids seem overly nervous or hyper-focused on school stress. So that's number one. Number two, school avoidance. They just try to avoid going to school. And number three, school refusal, when they simply cannot even get their children into the school building. So figure out which one of these your kiddo is struggling with. And she said, sometimes we want to intervene, we want to try to make it better, but sometimes talking to them when they're already so anxious almost increases their anxiousness and adds fuel to the fire when they're dysregulated. She said, you know, sometimes where you can start if you feel like your kid is struggling with this is really just check the basics. How are they doing on eating, on exercise, sleeping, fresh air? Are they on technology too much? You know,

0: You need to have them be regulated to go to school. That's, I feel, what I was preaching with Reed about, is part of regulating kiddos is making sure they're getting enough sleep, which I try to make sure that we do, especially on the weekend. So there's just a place to start.
1: I've been doing a very good job of it. Okay. Thank you very much. I got some thoughts coming up.
0: Okay.

0: Ski.
1: Reed and Chelsea with you. Let's get back, Chelsea, talking about if your kids just do not want to go to school. Checking on them, the basics, eat, sleep, how are things going?
2: Yeah.
1: Make sure they're not getting picked on.
2: Yep.
1: Maybe talk with their teacher, some things I wanted to add to this.
2: Yes.
1: But every morning I wake up our son, I feel so happy that I don't have to go to school.
2: Yeah.
1: And I know, parents, if you're with your kids right now, you're like, that's not what we want to hear. It's reality. Kids, suck it up. Gotta get through it.
2: Right.
1: And it gets
2: it's
1: better.
2: It's good for you.
1: People go, these are the best. I had a teacher one time, I'll never forget. Reed, these are the best years of your life. I said, boy, I sure hope not. Sitting there in the high school homeroom, I said, that cannot be. I will not accept that.
2: But best thankfully, years in terms of...
1: In terms of what?
2: No responsibility, no mortgage payment.
1: Nah, pressure is a gift.
2: Okay.
1: It's a privilege.
2: Okay.
1: I have to say that it's what we put these kids through, it's tough. They got to get up early.
2: Mm-hmm.
1: They go get told what to do for at least 7 hours.
2: Yep.
1: If they're in middle school, high school, they've got extracurriculars after. They come home and do a ton of homework, some of them. Then they go to bed and they do it all again the next day.
2: Mm.
1: Well, at least they have the weekends. Psych. They're doing other sports. They're doing other things. They got to go to this party or that get together or whatever. We got these family obligations. I mean, there is just not a moment for these kids to say, hold on a sec. And that's bad enough when they're 16. Some of these 7-year-old schedules I'm seeing, I'm like, what are we doing?
2: Oh, yes.
1: So I got to say, as an adult, you still have people tell you what to do.
2: Mm.
1: You still have responsibility, but you're in more control. So
2: okay.
1: If your kid's kind of lashing out, Chelsea and I talk about this, you know, it's try to give them the chance to choose anything for themselves.
2: Right.
1: You know, they want to wear a red shirt instead of a blue, let them have it.
2: Let them go.
1: It doesn't match, it doesn't matter.
2: Right.
1: In
2: the grand scheme of things, it doesn't matter.
1: Let them make some choices in their lives.

0: Breeden Chelsea along with you. Chels, I mean, this for a lot of people, this would be just a normal concept, but they got to name it. Silent walking.
1: What?
0: Want to take a guess what silent walking
1: is? I don't have a clue.
0: Walking without music or a podcast or a phone call. Just walking and paying attention to surroundings and being in your own thoughts. And they say this is a good way to practice mindfulness and potentially reducing stress. And I will say that we live in a world now where just going for a walk.
1: I know. It's the simple things.
0: It's, you know, we gotta make sure we know you don't have to listen to anything.
1: Right.
0: Now, I've been guilty of this at times. Chelsea's can we just, you could just be in silence.
1: Please, silence.
0: But, yeah, I think for younger people, maybe this is like it's a foreign concept. And there's a lot of older people going, what? What now? Like, you're not, but yeah, just, but you got to feel like you're accomplishing something all the time in today's world.
1: Yeah.
0: You're consuming something. You're learning something. If not, you're being entertained. You just, you feel like like
1: I don't feel that pressure as much.
0: And I think it's good that you don't. And I think you've helped me not feel it as much.
1: Yeah.

0: There's Chelsea Amreed, if you like peanut butter in the morning on your toast.
1: Oh, yeah.
0: Or you like a peanut butter and jelly sandwich.
1: Mm-hmm.
0: Health Digest highlights peanut butter's copper, vitamin E, and zinc. Nutrients involved in normal immune function. It's protein and iron, supports immune cells. So, peanut butter sandwich, pretty good for you. Now, it's I love the jelly. Are you a big jelly person growing up?
1: No, not really.
0: Yeah, and our kids don't like jelly. And I'm like, how do you not like this delicious jelly over jam, by the way? There is a difference. And my grandma, though, would make homemade strawberry jelly. And it was so unbelievable. I've got to ask her. Or was it grape? It was grape.
1: Oh, I think you've talked to me about
0: that. Oh, my goodness. I can still taste it. I can still taste it as a kid. And, yeah, just delicious. But our kids don't really eat a lot of peanut butter and jelly sandwiches. That was by the pool. Like, that's what we ate.
1: Oh.
0: You go out on, like, the boat. Like, that's what you ate with PB&J sandwiches. And my dad, if he would send me to school for a field trip, he would do peanut butter on both bread, jelly in the middle, so it didn't get all soggy.
1: Because
0: you'd pull out that white bread soggy sandwich, and it was very sad. So if you're eating peanut butter, Chels, they do say it is good, although I've been more of a cashew butter fan myself. I think the peanut butter causes a little inflammation, maybe a little acne.
1: Here we go.
0: Is that true or not? I don't know. Once you get it in your head, any pimple you get, you're like, it was the peanut butter.
1: Ah.

0: Hey, Threat and Chelsea, along with you, Packers win in overtime against the Jets.
1: Yes.
0: I mean, the Jets are better than I think a lot of people expected them to be, you know, defensively, but
1: okay,
0: too many flags, and I don't know. I don't know how much confidence you can have here as a Packers fan after the first 2 weeks. The Vikings are 2-0.
1: Mm-hmm.
0: Caleb Williams for the Bears got injured. And
1: mm-hmm. Injuries with the Packers, too.
0: Yeah, and I mean, I was watching the Commanders game against the Cowboys, and the Commanders quarterback got injured.
1: Oh, man.
0: Has a nasty elbow injury. So, you know, you just don't want to see these injuries.
1: Right.
0: And I am no Bears fan. But, you know, if we're gonna win the division, I'd like to be with Caleb Williams starting, you know, for the Bears.
1: Okay.
0: I hate to see that, and so we'll see. But, and then the Lions lost last Thursday against the Bills, so division's kind of all over the place with the Vikings at 2-0. Packers.
1: And, yeah, quick turnaround for the Pack.
0: Thursday night. Finally, they get to play at Lambeau. I feel like this happens to the Packers where they have to go on the road the first couple weeks. And I don't know if the league likes to keep some home games for later in the season.
1: Yes.
0: Because it's maybe frigid cold or snow or...
1: Magical.
0: Yeah, Lambeau on a cold game just looks different at night on TV. So maybe that's why they do it. But the Falcons are terrible.
1: Oh, okay.
0: Now, I don't... They might be getting their starting quarterback back, so it sounds like it, but hopefully...
1: Quick turnaround.
0: And if you win, you get a mini bye. You know, because you have the whole weekend off.
1: Yep,
0: And then I think they maybe play Monday night after, so they even have an extra day. I could be wrong.
1: No, that's not right.
0: But, man, I am, you know, I love football. I'm expecting a little more from the Packers, but I think they're fortunate to be 1-1 through two.
1: It's like, we got to win, but it's like, do we feel great about it?
0: Going to that fourth quarter,
1: really.
0: I was like, wow.
1: No, then they play Reed the following Sunday, October 4th at noon against the Buccaneers.
0: Okay. All right.
1: So it's not
0: I think
1: Monday
0: they have a Monday
1: like
0: coming
1: thought.
0: Up sooner rather than later.
1: Okay.
0: But Thursday night this week.

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4: More clouds than sun today, with highs close to 60 and northeast winds near 10. Clouds stick around overnight, with lows near 46 and those winds still near 10 miles per hour. Tomorrow brings some sun breaking through, with temps back in the low 60s, then mostly clear skies tomorrow night as lows dip into the low 40s. Wednesday looks sunny, with highs in the mid 60s, and Thursday turns partly cloudy, holding near 65.
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0: Hey, it's Chelsea. He's Reed. Reed, we were talking about the truckers. Last week, it was National Truckers Week, and with the flashing.
1: Yep.
0: And we have a trucker that texted into our text line, 910-912-6060. And he said, or she said, with the truckers, you can flash your brights on and off. I'm a trucker. Thanks for the help. So instead of turning, you said your dad turned the lights off, turned them on so the semi can merge. It's just a little flash of the brights.
1: Yeah.
0: To let them know they're good to go.
1: If it's dark enough.
0: Okay.
1: I just wouldn't want you at noon to try and tell.
0: Sure.
1: But yeah, at night. But no, I help these truckers out.
0: I know.
1: I mean, that's tough.
0: That is a tough job.
1: And like, if you're in their blind spot, get out of it.
0: Yeah. Yep.
1: You know, sometimes they'll merge over. You're like, what are you doing? They can't see you.
0: Right.
1: You're passing on the right. What are you doing?
0: Yeah, give it a little speed when you pass, you know.
1: For just a moment, too, I'm going to go a little bit off, but these crotch rocket motorcyclists.
0: Oh, yes.
1: If any of you ride these and you listen and you're the people flying between cars and stuff, can you text in 910-912-6060? I'm genuinely fascinated by, like, do you just kind of know one day it's going to be Splat the Cat? Or, like, how do you view that? I would love to ask one of these people. I'm just like, tell me about yourself. Like,
0: right.
1: I'm fascinated by it. Mm. I'm not talking about a motorcyclist who's in their lane, you know, driving the hog and just doing their thing. I'm talking about those people that just fly.
0: Mm.
1: I had to be down in Chicago, and it was stop-and-go traffic, and this guy's just kind of buzzing through cars.
0: Yeah, that's wild.
1: And I'm like, man, if anyone just pulls left, you are going to go flying.
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3: A Portage woman has pled guilty to two counts of homicide by intoxicated use of a vehicle stemming from a crash in the summer of 2025 on the interstate. 31-year-old Noelia Martinez Avila struck a second vehicle head-on in July of 2025, killing two teens. A sentencing hearing is scheduled for December. Wisconsin Dells police took into custody a 29-year-old Columbia man on charges of child and

0: country music news, there's Chelsea Reed. Chelsea, let's talk about Jake Owen celebrating 5 years sober.
1: Oh, wow.
0: Congratulations. Marks 5 years without alcohol. He did this last week. Thursday was his 5 year.
1: Okay.
0: Telling fans he feels great. He's proud of the milestone.
1: Yeah.
0: He's heading to Canada on the video and reflects on some past regrets, thanks people who supported him. And he says the decision helped more than just himself and his loved ones. Sharing his experience can offer others a guiding light from country now. So good on him. We saw him in concert many years ago. Fantastic. Yes. Puts on a great show.
1: That he does.
0: Yeah. And congrats on 5 years sober. For many people, it is a battle every day. Yeah. So great work.
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0: There's Chelsea on Reed. All right, Chelsea, when your child is upset, do you listen first or do you try and fix it?
1: Ooh.
0: Guys, when she's upset, wives, fiancés, girlfriends, do you try to fix it or do you listen first?
1: Fix it.
0: Parenting coach urges parents, they can overlook helping children feel safe, expressing their real feelings and needs. So listening without rushing into emotions right away, asking open-ended questions, and noticing effort instead of constantly evaluating behavior. Mm. Parents should examine their own reactions. The number one skill framing is the author's advice, not a universal ranking established by a new study. But they say, listen open-ended. Don't try and rush in.
1: Okay.
0: Sometimes kids and wives don't want advice. They just want to be heard.
1: Vent.
0: A little vent.
1: Yeah.
0: Ask them questions. But I would handle your wives differently than your kids. Because you can ask certain questions that she will not like either. That are pointing her to a
1: yes,
0: maybe potential solution.

0: Want my horse back.
1: When it comes to playing the hottest country music,
2: get you up.
1: It's happening here.
2: Get you moving.

0: Hey, it's Reed and Chelsea. Chelsea, I can relate to this. A Business Insider was talking about why some younger adults see an unexpected phone call as interruptions or signs of an emergency.
1: Oh my gosh.
0: Rather than a casual check-in. So they get a call, and I've done this. I'm like, hey, you okay?
1: Business Insider.
0: Yeah, just calling. Oh.
1: Okay.
0: But what? I just seen how you do. It's like, well, I thought this was serious. Texting gives people time to think, respond.
1: Yep.
0: Now, to be fair, others prefer calls for connection and fewer misunderstandings because you can't give as much tone.
1: There's that
0: in a
1: word,
0: text.
1: Reed.
0: But an etiquette expert recommends explaining why you want to call instead of sending a vague, can I call you? Now, it says a lot of people, when they get a can I call you, that triggers worry.
1: Yeah.
0: What I have found is I'm not going to worry.
1: Okay.
0: But Chelsea knows about what? Now, with my wife, that's got to be a little different.
1: Does it, though?
0: I try to have it be different. But for everybody else in the world, it's just like, I want to show the urgency level of this.
1: Everyone's listening and thinking, poor Chelsea. And it's like, you guys are right. Poor Chelsea.
0: Well, sometimes it's a text.
1: Not necessarily.
0: But if Chelsea says, can I call you? I assume it's because there is something serious. With voice texting nowadays, it's just, send me a voicemail.
1: Okay, Reed.
0: If you don't, I don't want to text it out. Just voice memo the thing over. It gives me a chance to think and respond. Am I wrong? A lot of young people feel this way.
1: Yes, you are.

0: Hey, it's Chelsea and Reed. Reed, this is a hilarious story out of Iowa. So you have a raccoon who climbed into an Iowa brewery dumpster. Okay?
1: Got pickled.
0: Yep, he did. He drank a lot and ate a lot of just, you know, leftover stuff. So they call them Trashed Panda. Trash Panda. I don't know why they called him that. But an employee went out to discover him in the garbage early in the morning. They put like a wood pallet into the dumpster to kind of, then he could climb itself out because he had no way to like,
1: at some point
0: get out. Yeah, I mean, he was a little tired and a little maybe hungover. So obviously the employees called animal control and they said, they're glad that we called because raccoons can get really stressed out in these situations they can't get out of something like that. And that he had just, you know, ate and drank too much, really, is what it was.
1: And there are human beings that have ended up drinking too much and woke up in a dumpster.
0: So, yeah, he was good. He sobered up and was released into the wild. And the bar the next day did like a $1 off. You know, your first drink, if you say, I'll have what the raccoon had.
1: Nice.
0: So that's kind of funny.
1: I remember, as a family member I had, they saw a bird that had drank some grapes that had fermented.
0: Oh,
1: and
0: sure.
1: It was just kind of, it couldn't fly. And it was just sort of stumbling, walking around, like it couldn't walk in a straight line. And I think that bird is in the best mood.
0: Yeah, sure.
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4: More clouds than sun today, with highs close to 60 and northeast winds near 10. Clouds stick around overnight, with lows near 46 and those winds still near 10 miles per hour. Tomorrow brings some sun breaking through, with temps back in the low 60s, then mostly clear skies tomorrow night as lows dip into the low 40s. Wednesday looks sunny with highs in the mid 60s, and Thursday turns partly cloudy, holding near 65.

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0: All right, this is going to be shocking, but this is our very first Victory Monday of 2026.
1: Yeah.
0: Packers didn't win any games in January this year, so we haven't had a Victory Monday. So here's our first. By the way, it's Ritter. Celebrate how you wish.
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0: 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Is it real?
1: It's Ritter. I just saw that a major toy retailer that I had growing up as a child went away is making a comeback. I'll explain coming up.
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0: up? It's Ritter. 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
2: 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Wisconsin Dells police took a man into custody on charges of child enticement and sexual exploitation following a lengthy investigation. Authorities in Columbia County took a man into custody for his sixth OWI following the report of an erratic driver on the interstate. A Portage woman has pled guilty to two counts of homicide by intoxicated use of a vehicle stemming from a crash in July of 2025. The University's of Wisconsin Board of Regents has approved the first reading to make test optional admissions a permanent policy. And the 115th Fighter Wing of the Wisconsin Air National Guard will be holding night training sessions this week.
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0: it felt good to finally see the Packers pull off a victory yesterday, huh? It would have been nice if, you know, didn't require overtime and all of the heart attacks, but a win is a win, am I right?
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4: Today's mild, with a high near 60 and a northeast wind near 10. Tonight, skies turn mostly cloudy, lows near 46, with those northeast winds holding steady near 10. Tomorrow brings another round of low 60s with a few passing clouds drifting through. Skies clear out tomorrow night, with lows dropping into the low 40s. Wednesday looks mostly sunny, highs near 64, and Thursday stays similar with partly

0: Mostly sunny skies and mid-60s temperatures.
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Hey, it's Ritter. Been seeing something kind of floating around the internet lately about something that Gen Z has been bringing to job interviews that apparently people don't like and could cost you a job. Yeah, we got to talk about it. Hang on.

0: Yo, what's up? It's Ritter. Now, I never understand the whole... Never mind, I'm just going to jump right into it. Apparently, there's recruiters and people that, you know, do job interviews that are getting upset because Gen Z is bringing iced coffee to the interview. Yeah, ridiculous, right? Some say that just makes the interview look like another errand on your to-do list. You know, it's just not that important. Like, really? Because I like to get my Joe to get me going, and I like to stay hydrated. Meanwhile, everybody else at the table probably has some sort of thermal cup filled with coffee that they got at the office. But yet, as a Gen Z, I'm not Gen Z, but I'm here to defend y'all. I mean, what do you think? Is bringing an iced coffee to your interview make you look bad?
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0: You've been like me waiting for hoodie weather. It's here, y'all. Yes. It's Ritter. Oh, yes. Your time to shine has finally made it. We're talking like 60s this week. It's pure pumpkin spice season.
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2: A Portage woman has pled guilty to 2 counts of homicide by intoxicated use of a vehicle stemming from a traffic crash on the interstate in the summer of 2025. 31-year-old Noelia Martinez Avila was involved in a head-on crash that killed 2 teens last July. A sentencing hearing is scheduled for December. Police in Wisconsin Dells arrested a man from Columbia on charges of sexual exploitation of a child and child enticement stemming from a lengthy investigation in Sauk and Adams counties. 29-year-old Johan Manuel Calderon Triana also cited for representations depicting nudity and sex with a child. More charges could be filed as the investigation continues. Columbia County authorities arrested a driver for their 6th OWI following the report of erratic driving on the interstate in the town of Decorah Thursday night. It happened about 9:30 in the eastbound I-90-94 near the Highway CS exit. The 65-year-old man from Janesville showed signs of impairment and failed a field sobriety test. The Universities of Wisconsin Board of Regents has approved the first reading to make test optional admissions a permanent policy. Applicants haven't had to submit SAT or ACT scores since the pandemic in 2020. System data has shown high school grade point average and coursework are better measures for admissions than standardized testing. If it passes, the change would take effect immediately. And the 115th Fighter Wing of the Wisconsin Air

National Guard will be holding night training sessions this week. The sessions will run through Thursday, wrapping up by 10 o'clock each night. Flight paths have been designed to minimize noise and disruptions, though you may still see or hear F-35s during training hours. Now you're up to date. I'm Tom Demeen, Magnum Media News.

another country artist is growing, evolving, and I think finding a new genre. This is some pretty cool stuff, by the way. It's Ritter. I'll tell you who's headed towards a rock project coming up. She

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1: Today's mild, with a high near 60 and a northeast wind near 10. Tonight, skies turn mostly cloudy, lows near 46, with those northeast winds holding steady near 10. Tomorrow brings another round of low 60s with a few passing clouds drifting through. Skies clear out tomorrow night, with lows dropping into the low 40s. Wednesday looks mostly sunny, highs near 64. And Thursday stays similar with partly sunny skies and mid-60s temperatures.

0: Carrie Underwood as like a hardcore metal rocker. That's coming, I think. What's up? It's Ritter. Carrie's never like hidden her love of rock, but now TMZ has said that she's got Guns N' Roses frontman Axl Rose mentoring her on an actual rock project. Now, whether this means an album or just a like collection of songs, I don't know, but break out the black for Carrie Underwood.
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0: what's up? It's Ritter. Can you like see my smile through the speakers? It's just what a Wisconsin sports weekend, right? You get the Brewers continue to rolling. They've already set, or I should say, tied the franchise record wins. So everyone from here on is a new franchise record. Like, it's making every night of the last week of the baseball season must-see TV.
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2: A Portage woman has pled guilty to two counts of homicide by intoxicated use of a vehicle stemming from a crash in the summer of 2025 on the interstate. 31-year-old Noelia Martinez Avila struck a second vehicle head-on in July of 2025, killing two teens. A sentencing hearing is scheduled for December. Wisconsin Dells police took into custody a 29-year-old Columbia man on charges of child enticement and sexual exploitation of a child, stemming from a lengthy investigation. Johan Manuel Calderon Triana, also charged with sex with a child and representations depicting nudity. More charges could be filed as the investigation proceeds. Columbia County authorities arrested a driver for his sixth OWI following a report of erratic driving on the interstate Thursday night in the town of Decorah. The 65-year-old man from Janesville also charged with operating after revocation. No one was injured. The Universities of Wisconsin Board of Regents has approved the first reading to make test optional admissions a permanent policy. Applicants haven't had to submit ACT or SAT scores since the pandemic in 2020. System data has shown high school GPA and coursework are better measures for admissions rather than standardized testing. If it passes, the change would take effect immediately. And the 115th Fighter Wing of the Wisconsin Air National Guard will be holding night training sessions over southern Wisconsin this week. It'll run through Thursday, wrapping up by 10 o'clock each night. Flight paths have been designed to minimize noise and disruptions, though you may still see or hear F-35s during training hours. Now you're up to date. I'm Tom Demeen, Magnum Media News.

0: is my lunch on this, but apparently that major like Halloween retailer thing that pops up and steals places that go out of business, them and another beer brand have just dropped a limited edition candy corn wheat ale. Yes, you heard me right, a candy corn beer.
1: Mm-hmm.
0: Apparently, people that have had this say that up front it tastes like a lot like candy corn and then just becomes like a beer, which I don't know that I've ever wanted to taste candy corn on its own or with a beer.
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8: Today's mild, with a high near 60 and a northeast wind near 10. Tonight, skies turn mostly cloudy, lows near 46, with those northeast winds holding steady near 10. Tomorrow brings another round of low 60s with a few passing clouds drifting through. Skies clear out tomorrow night, with lows dropping into the low 40s. Wednesday looks mostly sunny, highs near 64, and Thursday stays similar with partly sunny skies and mid-60s temperatures.
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Well, I've got some good and bad news for you, okay? What do you want first? The bad news? All right. Summer's coming to an end. It's officially over. It's gone. The good news. Hang on. I'll get that to you coming up in a few minutes.

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Thanks for listening. Thunder 100.1. Keeping it country.

0: Hey, what's up? It's Ritter. So I've delivered the bad news that summer's officially over. The good news, though, fall's here. It officially arrives this week. Cool mornings, comfy afternoons. We've got our football weekends, Brewers postseason baseball. Like, tell me officially, fall is not here.
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3: 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Crowley raised property taxes in Milwaukee County.
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0: All right, this is going to be shocking, but this is our very first Victory Monday of 2026. Yeah. Packers didn't win any games in January this year, so we haven't had a Victory Monday. So here is our first. By the way, it's Ritter. Celebrate how you wish.
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6: Today's mild, with a high near 60 and a northeast wind near 10. Tonight, skies turn mostly cloudy, lows near 46, with those northeast winds holding steady near 10. Tomorrow brings another round of low 60s with a few passing clouds drifting through. Skies clear out tomorrow night, with lows dropping into the low 40s. Wednesday looks mostly sunny, highs near 64. And Thursday stays similar with partly sunny skies and mid-60s temperatures.

Twitter. So if you grew up in the 80s, 90s like me, you remember like actually having toy stores, like an actual like big box store thing that had nothing but toys. A couple years ago, they went away, bankrupt, disappeared. They've tried to like revive them inside stores. Well, apparently now is the time that said toy chain is opening 120 new standalone stores. They're doing it just for the holidays. No word if this is a permanent thing or this is like a, you know, those Halloween stores that pop up steal. But yeah, an actual toy store with just toys is coming back.

Thunder Country 100.1 with Taylor Swift. Mike Olson with you on this Monday afternoon. Hope you're enjoying your day. Finally dried out a little bit here. We might have some more coming in here, probably in around after four sometimes. We'll have our weather details for you. And we're going to be signing people up yet to go to have a chance to go see Luke Bryan on his Word on the Street tour this coming Saturday at Alpine Valley in Troy. So make your way to our website, thunder100.com. Luke Bryan pops up there. You'll see that Holiday Wholesale, we're working with the showroom store. They're celebrating their 75th anniversary. Pretty good. Diamond Jubilee, as it were. You'll also see click here to enter. 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Oh, they got some good stuff waiting for you. So do I. Zach Topp is ready to start off a set of music on Thunder Country 100.1.

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0: Thunder Country 100.1, Kenny Chesney's latest carry-on. I've got an information break coming up, but first I want to get you this information. Columbia County Public Health holding their fifth annual community diaper drive going on through the 30th of this month. And if you would, please do bring back packages of diapers and or wipes to the Columbia County Health and Human Services building at 111 East Mullet in Portage. All right. Thank you so much for your donations. Now I have an information break here, and then we're going to kick out another round of music. I've got Low Cash coming up, along with Cole Swindell, Morgan Wallen, Dan and Shay, and Old Dominion on Thunder Country 100.1.
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1: 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Crowley and the Democrats seem more interested in raising taxes to fund fraud than fight fraud. Crowley raised property taxes in Milwaukee County.
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1: This afternoon brings mostly cloudy skies, highs in the low 60s, with northeast winds at 10. Tonight stays cloudy, lows near 49, winds still northeast near 10. Tomorrow sees limited sunshine, similar temps in the low 60s, then mostly clear skies overnight with a low in the mid 40s. Wednesday, a few clouds, highs in the mid 60s. Thursday turns partly cloudy, highs near 64, lows dropping to the upper 40s.

Low Cash on Thunder Country 100.1. We're getting ready to finish off this hour and start up the 4 o'clock hour. So we'll carry over the line here with Josh Ross, the Zach Brown Band, and starting out, Bailey Zimmerman on Thunder Country 100.1.

0: Thunder Country 100.1, Josh Ross. Now, I have an information break here with Tom Demean, going to be giving you his area sports report. I have music from Chase Bryant, Ella Langley, Luke Bryan, and Dylan Marlowe with Dylan Scott. And we're going to be hearing one of our spots here is from Holiday Wholesale, who we have teamed up with here from the showroom store to give you a chance to win a pair of those tickets to go see Luke Bryan at Alpine Valley Music Theater this coming Saturday. All right, so go to our website, thunder100.com, and Luke pops up there, and you'll see click here. Do that. Fill out that sheet, hit the send, and then get your good luck vibes working for you. All right, Tom Demean will be here in just a minute. I have got music ready to start out with Dylan Marlowe and Dylan Scott on Thunder Country 100.1.
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4: 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Volleyball from Saturday at the Baraboo Invitational. Reedsburg goes 3-2, wins over the host school, Toma and Richland Center. On the day, Linnea Retzloff with 60 assists, Aubrey Matthews 44 digs, Ressa Thompson with 29 kills. Boston went 2-3.

0: 3 in Baraboo. Cammy Cruz with 15 digs. Kylie Pellegrini with 40 assists, 35 kills from Jalen Hines. No results from Baraboo were reported. Cross country, an invitational in Rio on Friday. On the boys' side, Partyville placed 2nd. Hoyt Kesnick, an 11th place finish. Poinette, 4th. J.J. Davidson finished 5th. On the girls' side, Poinette, 3rd. Tenley Trannell, 9th place. Partyville, a 4th place team finish. Mariah Ruthlett placed 2nd. Cross-country meets on Saturday were canceled due to the course conditions. Week 6 of the high school football season coming up this weekend in the Mississippi Valley Conference. It's the oldest rivalry in high school football in the state. Baraboo will host Reedsburg. In the South Central Conference, Wisconsin Dells heads to Wautoma, Mauston at home with Adams Friendship. Portage at Lodi in the Capital Conference. In the Eastern Suburban, Partyville at Horicon Hustisford, Poinette at Belleville. Badger football with a win Saturday, outscoring Eastern Michigan 54-10. Colton Joseph with 3 touchdown passes to Chris Brooks, Terrell Henry, and Emmett Bork. Joseph also with a touchdown run. Darian Dupree with a scoring dash. Cooper Catalano returned a fumble for a score. Donovan Dunmore returned a blocked field goal for a TD. 2 field goals from Gavin Lahm. The Packers escaped with an overtime victory against the Jets yesterday, 20-17. Jordan Love with a pair of touchdown throws to Christian Watson and Marshawn Lloyd. Trey Smack with 2 field goals, including the game winner in overtime. And the Brewers completed a weekend sweep in Baltimore, defeating the Orioles last night 3-0. William Contreras, a home run. Cooper Pratt, 2 hits and 2 RBI. Jake Bowers, 2 walks, scoring twice. D.L. Hall picked up the win. Trevor McGill, his 29th save. Magnum Media Sports.
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0: Thunder Country 100.1 Chase Bryant, a little bit of you. All right, let's see here. I think we've heard a couple of spots, too, about the Skilled Trade Showcase. This is at the Madison College Portage campus, the Portage Enterprise Center at 1800 Kutski Road. This is coming up this Wednesday from 9:30 to 2:30. All right, you can take a tour there of the Portage Enterprise Center. You'll see improved and expanded welding workshop that they have, which is going to be supporting the welding technical diploma program now offered in Portage. You'll meet the Madison College Trade Program instructors. You're going to get some experience hands-on demos there, too. Okay? And connect with employers. They always have a bunch of employers there to talk with and maybe set yourself up for a nice career. All right, you can connect with them. 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They've got a free lunch there and admission, so if you want to bring your family along, come on. They're more than welcome. All right, and for more info, madisoncollege.edu. All right, yeah, it's a great thing to do. I've been there a couple times myself. An information break, and Luke Combs ready to go on Thunder Country 100.1.
1: You never forget your best moments. 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Then a meal that not only elevates, it recalibrates what a culinary experience should be. 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

0: Thunder Country 100.1 Kane Brown and Woman. Got an information break here and music just ahead from Lainey Wilson and John Mayer. You'll also be hearing from Chris Young with Cassidy Pope, John Morgan, John Party, and Gary Allen on Thunder Country 100.1.
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4: This afternoon brings mostly cloudy skies, highs in the low 60s, with northeast winds at 10. Tonight stays cloudy, lows near 49, winds still northeast near 10. Tomorrow sees limited sunshine, similar temps in the low 60s, then mostly clear skies overnight with a low in the mid 40s. Wednesday, a few clouds, highs in the mid 60s. Thursday turns partly cloudy, highs near 64, lows dropping to the upper 40s.

Thunder Country 100.1, Lainey Wilson and John Mayer. Phone, keys, and wallet. This reminder for you, Wajawa weekend. Got a little soggy there in Wisconsin Dells, but boy, there was a good turnout there for everything that was going on. And now, if you missed that and you still want to get to that excitement, make your way to Warren's for the 53rd annual Warren's Cranberry Festival. It's going on this Friday through Sunday. They've got over 1,200 booths there, 800 arts and craft vendors, 300 flea market booths, 80 food booths, 100 farmers market booths. You're going to find everything from soup to nuts there. Oh, my, it's just crazy. And for a complete list of the events and the times, make your way to the website, cranfest.com. It is a great party to go to. All right, let's see. Got to get you back in here to music with Jason Aldean, Toby Keith, and Morgan Wallen on Thunder Country 100.1.

Thunder Country 100.1, Josh Turner. I've got an information break, and this will have Tom Demeen with his area sports report. We'll have something on either side of that for you. Then it's back to music we go. So get yourself set for Luke Bryan, Darius Rucker, Taylor Swift, and Tim McGraw on Thunder Country.

0: from Saturday at the Baraboo Invitational. Reedsburg goes 3-2, wins over the host school, Toma and Richland Center. On the day, Linnea Retzloff with 60 assists. Aubrey Matthews, 44 digs. Ressa Thompson with 29 kills. Mauston went 2-3 in Baraboo. Cammie Cruz with 15 digs. Kylie Pellegrini with 40 assists, 35 kills from Jalen Hines. No results from Baraboo were reported. Cross country, an invitational in Rio on Friday. On the boys' side, Partyville placed second. Hoyt Kesnick, an 11th place finish. Poinette, fourth. J.J. Davidson finished fifth. On the girls' side, Poinette, third. Tenley Trannell, ninth place. Partyville, a 4th place team finish. Mariah Ruthlett placed second. Cross country meets on Saturday were canceled due to the course conditions. Week 6 of the high school football season coming up this weekend in the Mississippi Valley Conference. It's the oldest rivalry in high school football in the state. Baraboo will host Reedsburg. In the South Central Conference, Wisconsin Dells heads to Wautoma, Mauston at home with Adams Friendship. Portage at Lodi in the Capital Conference. In the Eastern Suburban, Partyville at Horicon Hustisford, Poinette at Belleville. Badger football with a win Saturday, outscoring Eastern Michigan 54-10. Colton Joseph with 3 touchdown passes to Chris Brooks, Terrell Henry, and Emmett Bork. Joseph also with a touchdown run. Darian Dupree with a scoring dash. Cooper Catalano returned a fumble for a score. Donovan Dunmore returned a blocked field goal for a TD. 2 field goals from Gavin Lahm. The Packers escaped with an overtime victory against the Jets yesterday, 20-17. Jordan Love with a pair of touchdown throws to Christian Watson and Marshawn Lloyd. Trey Smack with 2 field goals, including the game winner in overtime. And the Brewers completed a weekend sweep in Baltimore, defeating the Orioles last night 3-0. William Contreras, a home run. Cooper Pratt, 2 hits and 2 RBI. Jake Bowers, 2 walks, scoring twice. D.L. Hall picked up the win. Trevor McGill, his 29th save. Magnum Media Sports.
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0: Thunder Country 100.1, Luke Bryan Country, and she knows it. You still have time to get yourself signed up if you have not done so to get a chance to go see Luke Bryan on his Word on the Street tour. He's got a great opening act, which also include Drew Baldridge, and it's all taking place at Alpine Valley Music Theater this coming Saturday in Troy. All right. 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
1: This evening looks mostly cloudy, with lows in the upper 40s and northeast winds near 10. Clouds stick around tomorrow with highs in the low 60s. Winds still northeast near 10. Tomorrow night turns mainly clear, lows near 44. Wednesday brings partly cloudy skies, highs in the mid-60s. Thursday sees just a few clouds, highs near 64. Friday rounds things out with some clouds, highs in the mid-60s and overnight lows in the mid-40s.

Thunder Country 100.1 with Jelly Roll. This reminder for you, the 10th annual Walk for Hope is coming up this Saturday from 8:30 to noon at the Portage High School track, 305 East Slifer. And all the proceeds go towards preventing suicide Columbia County. You know, optional QPR and calm training offered after the walk. Now, to get yourself registered, go to 608-742-9227, option number 6. You can also go online to preventsuicidecolumbiacounty.org. And T-shirts that they have here, I hope they still got some left for you. They're teal tie-dye T-shirts. They're $20 for adults and for children. All right? Help out a great cause and get yourself a little exercise, too. Bailey Zimmerman, Thompson Square, and Shaboozy on Thunder Country 100.1.

0: Thunder Country 100.1, Bailey Zimmerman driving around in his Chevy Silverado. I have an information break coming your way and another set of music, so do stand by for Joe Nichols, Stella Lefty, Rodney Atkins, and Riley Green on Thunder Country 100.1.
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0: great classic from Joe Nichols on Thunder Country 100.1. Tom Dineen coming along here with his area sports report. We'll get you right back into music. I've got on tap coming your way Lauren Elena with Chase Matthew, Brett Eldridge, Jason Aldean, and Jake Owen on Thunder Country 100.1.
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2: Magnum Media Sports. Volleyball from Saturday at the Baraboo Invitational. Reedsburg goes 3-2, wins over the host school, Toma and Richland Center. On the day, Linnea Retzloff with 60 assists. Aubrey Matthews, 44 digs. Ressa Thompson with 29 kills. Mauston went 2-3 in Baraboo. Cammie Cruz with 15 digs. Kylie Pellegrini with 40 assists, 35 kills from Jalen Hines. No results from Baraboo were reported. Cross country, an invitational in Rio on Friday. On the boys' side, Partyville placed second. Hoyt Kesnick, an 11th place finish. Poinette, fourth. J.J. Davidson finished fifth. On the girls' side, Poinette, third. Tenley Trannell, ninth place. Partyville, a fourth place team finish. Mariah Ruthlett placed second. Cross country meets on Saturday were canceled due to the course conditions. Week 6 of the high school football season coming up this weekend in the Mississippi Valley Conference. It's the oldest rivalry in high school football in the state. Baraboo will host Reedsburg. In the South Central Conference, Wisconsin Dells heads to Wautoma, Mauston at home with Adams Friendship. Portage at Lodi in the Capital Conference. In the Eastern

0: Urban, Partyville at Horicon Hustisford, Poinette at Belleville. Badger football with a win Saturday, outscoring Eastern Michigan 54-10. Colton Joseph with three touchdown passes to Chris Brooks, Terrell Henry, and Emmett Bork. Joseph also with a touchdown run. Darian Dupree with a scoring dash. Cooper Catalano returned a fumble for a score. Donovan Dunmore returned a blocked field goal for a TD. Two field goals from Gavin Lahm. The Packers escaped with an overtime victory against the Jets yesterday, 20-17. Jordan Love with a pair of touchdown throws to Christian Watson and Marshawn Lloyd. Trey Smack with two field goals, including the game winner in overtime. And the Brewers completed a weekend sweep in Baltimore, defeating the Orioles last night 3-0. William Contreras, a home run. Cooper Pratt, two hits and two RBI. Jake Bowers, two walks, scoring twice. D.L. Hall picked up the win. Trevor McGill, his 29th save. Magnum Media Sports.
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0: Thunder Country 100.1, Lauren Elena with Chase Matthew. 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You'll spend more time with your family and friends. 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I have an information break, and I've got Sam Hunt waiting to entertain you on Thunder Country 100.1.
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4: This evening looks mostly cloudy, with lows in the upper 40s and northeast winds near 10. Clouds stick around tomorrow with highs in the low 60s. Winds still northeast near 10. Tomorrow night turns mainly clear, lows near 44. Wednesday brings partly cloudy skies, highs in the mid-60s. Thursday sees just a few clouds, highs near 64. Friday rounds things out with some clouds, highs in the mid-60s and overnight lows in the mid-40s.

Got a girl from the south side, got braids in her hair. First time I seen her walk by, and I about fell up on my chair.

Morgan Wallen, I Got Better on Thunder Country 100.1. Time for me to head on down the road. Yeah, thank you so much for joining me here on Thunder. I'll be back with you again tomorrow afternoon at 3 o'clock. I have Jelly Roll and Shaboozy teaming up for Amen, and that'll set off a whole string of great country hits for you. Enjoy each and every one. Enjoy your evening. 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